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It's Manny on iHeart 90s. I'm ready to go watch some Practical Magic 2. There's a new movie for Filipinos. If you're a Filipino and you're listening, it's called Forgotten Island. It's an animated movie from DreamWorks. Looks good. Here's Torn.

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1: 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What you will see is a vehicle that can take punch after punch and keep rolling.

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You can stream it only on Disney Plus and Hulu live. I mean, live, basically all week long. So, you know, BTS, Kenny Chesney, Zara Larsson, Snoop Dogg, Muse, Benson Boone, Lainey Wilson, Smashing Pumpkins, and Ciara is going to be there. So, yeah, check that out. Here's Everlast, iHeart 90s.

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Oh, I love the combination. When you have Backstreet Boys, then you go into TLC. Just love it. That's why we play good music right here on iHeart 90s. Keep it locked. Here's No Scrubs.

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Here's next, Too Close, iHeart 90s. Yeah.

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Uh-huh, and listen to what I gotta say. 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Rock shows here in Japan. Have people shaking my hand. Baby,

Such a classic song right there. Aaliyah, Are You That Somebody? Now we get into this music video. If you haven't seen it yet, go look it up. Blind Melon, No Rain, IR90s.

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welcome to iHeart 90s. My name is Natalia. I'm taking over. It's my time now to hang out with you. Got some Savage Garden this hour. I was going to do some Michael Jackson as well, but let's keep it going. It's Salt-N-Pepa. This is Shoop. You.

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Hi there, it is iHeart90s on iHeartRadio. This is Natalia hanging out with you. You know, Darren Hayes actually wrote that song while he was

All right, thanks so much for having us on. It is iHeart 90s. Hope you're having a great Wednesday. You know what that means, right? We are halfway through this week. Hopefully be at the weekend and very, very soon. All right, TLC, Goo Goo Dolls coming up next on iHeart 90s.

0: Yes, we're going to see that one live this weekend at the iHeartRadio Music Festival presented by Capital One. Hi there, this is Natalia. Yes, we are very excited that our festival is kicking off on Friday. Just a couple more days. Goo Goo Dolls, BTS, Benson Boone, Lainey Wilson, Muse, Weezer, Smashing Pumpkins. I mean, this lineup is so stacked. Sierra as well. I cannot wait. We're going to be bringing it to your living room too in case you can't be in Vegas with us. Yes, you can stream it on Hulu and Disney Plus Friday and Saturday night. So make sure you're watching because it's going to be really fun. All right, coming up on the way, Delamitri and MC Hammer next.
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Let's play You've Got Movie. 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This is one of my favorites, by the way. Jennifer Tilly, Moira Tierney, Jim Carrey. I'm pretty sure you know it. I'll tell you the answer in two songs. No.

0: good. It is iHeart 90s. My name is Natalia. Thanks for having us on. And yes, we just played You've Got Movie. Do you know the answer? All right, the actors that I gave you from this 90s film were Jennifer Tilly, Moira Tierney, and Jim Carrey. The answer, Liar Liar. I love this film so much. I still watch it just like at least once or twice a year, right? Got to get it in. It is just so funny. Jim Carrey is fantastic in it. You know, he plays the pathological liar. So many good one-liners, too, in that movie as well. I love The Claw. Ah, so good. Me and my husband quote it all the time. So, yeah, this is your sign to rewatch Liar Liar because it's too funny. All right, Annie Camosi and Wilson Phillips coming up on the way. Hold on.
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I don't like this one bit. Scammers are using Dolly Parton's death to make money? What? We do not stand for this. I'm going to tell you the full story in a few songs. Stay with me. It's Creed, Higher on iHeart 90s.

0: 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She was so amazing, talented, and such a huge heart where she was always trying to find different ways to give back. 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Well, of course, there are some awful people in this world who took note of that. 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That way, it is really going where it should be going. All right, Snap and Lou Bega coming up on the way. Stay here.
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5: Quick question. Do you have a coin jar sitting somewhere at home? 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Enough for groceries?

All right, stick around a bit more because next hour we're going to play Clue Me In. I'm going to give you a couple clues about a song coming up on the way. Let's see if you can decipher them and figure out the song. This is Lou Bega, Mambo number 5.

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2: 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Oh!

Unbelievable. All right, let's go ahead and play Clue Me In. Here are your three clues. Let's see if you can guess the song. German-American music duo, The Mouth, Sweet Dreams. Do you know the song? Well, you'll find out after Stone Temple Pilots. Hold on.

0: There you go. That was your song for Clue Me In on iHeart 90's LaBouche, Be My Lover. Were you able to guess it from the clues that I gave you, which were German-American music duo, The Mouth. The Mouth actually is LaBouche. That's the translation there. And then Sweet Dreams was the album that that song was featured on. So a little bit of a tough one. If you got it right, congratulations. We'll play again tomorrow. Technotronic and Hootie and the Blowfish next on iHeart 90's.
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Well, I hope you're having a great Wednesday. Coming up on the way for you, going to do some Paula Abdul with Opposites Attract. Also got Eve 6 with Inside Out, but let's enjoy this one. This is a great one. It's Coolio, Gangster's Paradise on iHeart 90s.

I gotta say, if your birthday is today, there are a lot of celebrities with your birthday and some funny, funny women as well. Hi there, it is iHeart 90s. This is Natalia, Molly Shannon, Jennifer Tilly, and Amy Poehler, all celebrating their birthday today as well. Those are some pretty big names. Also on the list, Nick Jonas, Alexis Bledel, Flo Rida. I mean, come on. These are some great people celebrating their birthday today. So if it is your birthday, happy, happy birthday. I hope you have a great one. Actually, hit me up on Instagram at Hey Natalia, and I can

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Just tap it real quick. Takes a second. 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That way, if we, you know, we need to make little tweaks here and there, we always can. 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

0: can't wait till they perform that at the iHeartRadio Music Festival presented by Capital One. That is Goo Goo Dolls with Iris on iHeart 90s. Hi, this is Natalia. Yeah, just a couple more days. Our big festival is going to kick off on Friday. Oh my gosh, the lineup is crazy. BTS, Benson Boone, Goo Goo Dolls, Smashing Pumpkins, Snoop Dogg's going to be there, Ciara, Weezer. I mean, the list goes on, and we want you to be a part of it. So make sure you're streaming it on Hulu and Disney Plus Friday and Saturday. It's going to be a great, great show. Just to be able to watch all these acts perform like their biggest hits in Las Vegas, right? And you never know what's going to happen too. There might be some surprises up our sleeves. So make sure you're tuning in. Boys to Men and Collective Soul coming up on the way. Hold on.
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All right, how many times are you ordering food to the house, like using a food delivery service? Because this new survey found that we pick up takeout about 4 times a month and have food delivered 3 times a month. 3 times a month. I think I did it 3 times last week. Oh my gosh, I need a pullback so bad. All right, Black Crowes coming up next on iHeart 90s.

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All right, I took a little peek ahead for you. Got some London on Beat, some Isonic, Lisa Loeb, so much good 90s music coming up on the way. Thanks for having us on. Happy Wednesday. Natalie Imbruglia, Torn.

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friends, it is my time. I am headed out of here. Gonna go enjoy the rest of my Wednesday, and I hope the same for you as well. Thank you so much for having us on. Don't forget, you can always check out iHeart 80s and iHeart 2000s right here on the iHeart app, but always come back here, okay? It's Backstreet Boys. Bye.

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